Going way back to the year 1968 from her debut album, that's Joni Mitchell from her self-titled release, an album produced by David Crosby, and that's Michael from Mountains. You've got it tuned in to Folk Alley. I'm your host, Brad Kolodner, with you this hour as we'll hear from Trampled by Turtles, The Birds, Undara, some Casey Musgraves, also Nickel Creek, Tom Paxton, and so much more amidst our fund drive here at Folk Alley. 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Let's now turn to Laurie McKenna and the record The Balladeer. Here's Stuck in High School.

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Trampled by Turtles with their unique blend of string instruments there on the album Wild Animals with Come Back Home. Such a unique and driving sound from Trampled by Turtles. Yola before that with Shady Grove, the infamous String Dusters from their 2014 release Let It Go with Middle Fork. And that's Lori McKenna starting off the set. I'm your host, Brad Kolodner, here on Folk Alley, and I'd like you to take a moment to think what Folk Alley means to you. How many hours of enjoyment do you get out of Folk Alley, and how much is that worth to you? $120 a year, $10 a month, a one-time gift of, hey, $5,000. 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Let's now hear from The Birds, a song written by Neil Young. Here's Cowgirl in the Sand.

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The dreamy sounds of Kacey Musgraves from her Golden Hour record with the song Space Cowboy. I'm such a fan of Kacey Musgraves and love sharing her music here on Folk Alley. Undara before that with Pulled Out of the Market. We also heard from the Black Lilies and the Birds as we've got music coming your way from Nickel Creek. And we'll hear a Folk Alley exclusive session up next, one of the many services we provide here at Folk Alley, one of the exclusive features of Folk Alley. And the reality is it all comes with a cost. We operate on as lean of a budget as possible to provide this incredible service to you 24/7, 365. And there are real expenses with this service, like the exclusive performances, the royalties, the streaming costs, publishing rights, many of which go right to the artists you love, and also costs of the staff and maintaining the website, production costs. 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Let's now hear from Maya DeVitri, and this one's off her solo album, Adaptations. Here's My Body is a Letter, a Folk Alley exclusive performance.

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Thanks.

Lizzie Ngo on Folk Alley from her album Holidays with a Birthday Party. We also heard from Tom Paxton, Nickel Creek, and Maya DeVitri in the set. 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There are many other silly phrases that I could list, but let's get back to the music here as you become a Folk Alley member at folkalley.com. Here's one from Ailish Kennedy. It's called A Green Hand's Tale from the album So Ends This Day.

I miss my band, you know, I wish they could be here. I mean, I don't wish they could be here playing, I just would like them to be, you know, with me, you know.

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the distinctive voice of Joan Armatrading. Going back to the year 1976, British singer-songwriter from her self-titled album with the classic Down to Zero. A great way to get things rolling this hour here on listener-supported Folk Alley. I'm your host, Brad Kolodner. Always great to be with you. I get to spend part of my week listening to records and deciding what I'm excited to share with you. And here at Folk Alley with real live DJs, we're able to contextualize this music, provide some background and the stories behind the songs. 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Preserve this way of storytelling, this way of sharing music with the masses. 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As we've got some new music to spin from fiddler Louise Bickin, the latest from bluegrass guitarist Billy Strings. And up next, Margot Silker. This is from her new record, Little White Cross, with Molly and Me.

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Amos Lee from the record Mission Bell with Flower. 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She grew up in the Orkney Islands, north of the mainland in Scotland, and she started playing fiddle when she was just 7 years old. And this is from her new record, Binary, Louise Bicken with Standing Stones.

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Billy strings from his record So Much for Goodbyes with I Like Train Songs. That's certainly a song that resonates with any fan of bluegrass or old-time music. I could probably fill up an entire day with train songs, but I'll spare you. That's from his album produced by T-Bone Burnett and a record dedicated to his late mother, Deborah Apostle. That's Miko Marx and the Resurrectors with One More Night, and Louise Bicken from her new record, Binary. I'm your host, Brad Kolodner. Always great to be with you here on Folk Alley. And in addition to hosting at Folk Alley, I'm primarily a full-time artist playing banjo and touring around the country, playing old-time and roots music. And I see firsthand how Folk Alley impacts listeners and artists around the world. Folk Alley is quite a gem, and it contributes to this ecosystem of roots music, of folk music, being able to provide a platform for artists who deserve to have their music exposed to wider audiences. 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As we hear from the Kennedys, here's Like an Angel.

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Folk music has always been the sound of free expression and peaceful resistance. 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

Nathaniel Ratliff and the Night Sweats, collaborating with Lucius on backing vocals, the song Babe I Know. We also heard Rhiannon Giddens from her new record Hope Is the Thing with Feathers, an old Elizabeth Cotton song featuring Rhiannon singing lead, and her longtime collaborator Dirk Powell on guitar with the classic Freight Train. That's Ken Bonfield and Joe Ebel with Tightrope and the Kennedys from their new record Smoke Tree. Folk Alley is always there for you. Whenever you need us, we're on 24/7. 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Pokey Lafarge coming your way next from his new record, Rent Money.

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1: History shows us that when free expression comes under threat, folk singers are among the first to raise their voices. From civil rights marches to labor union halls, folk music has always delivered a message for the marginalized and those standing up to unchecked power. I'm Sarah LaDuc, and here at Folk Alley, we uphold that spirit. 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

Natalie Merchant, starting off this hour on Folk Alley from the record Paradise Is There, the new Tiger Lily recordings, released in 2015, nearly 20 years after she released her solo debut multi-platinum release, Tiger Lily. She goes back and revisits songs from that record on this more recent incarnation of Tiger Lily. That's the song Wonder, perhaps one of her biggest hits. Love the singing of Natalie Merchant. I'm your host, Brad Kolodner, broadcasting from my home studio here in Baltimore. Always an honor and privilege to spend time with you on Folk Alley. And, you know, when I signed on in early 2021 here on Folk Alley, it really became a dream come true as a folk radio host. I started as a DJ for The Hobo's Lullaby on WICB in Ithaca, New York, as an undergrad at Ithaca College, and never thought that someday I'd be hosting on a station with so much tradition and history like Folk Alley. And it means so much to me to be able to have this opportunity, and I know this station means a lot to you. You're exposed to an eclectic mix of music. You probably hear some artists you've known for many years, and you also hear some new music, and that combination really can't be found anywhere else on the radio dial. 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As we now hear from Bonnie Light Horseman.

Hey everyone, it's Cindy Howes. We primarily focus on sound here at Folk Alley, but I'm coming to you now to let you know that we're modifying some of the Folk Alley look. It begins with our brand new logo. You'll start to see it around the internet in the coming weeks, but you can catch your first glimpse on the new Folk Alley t-shirt, available now at the $180 or $15 a month pledge level at folkalley.com.

From the album Grace of the Sun, that's Richie Havens with Dusk. We also heard from the Wood Brothers, Martin Simpson, and Bonnie Light Horseman in that set, as you've got it tuned in to Folk Alley amidst our fun drive and exciting time here at Folk Alley, as we essentially turn our microphones towards you, our listeners, to show your support of this music you love. And we're specifically looking for those of you who can contribute as a sustaining member. 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Whatever works for your budget will go directly towards the lean, mean operating budget machine we have here at Folk Alley. 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As we now hear from Che Apalache out of Argentina, and this is from an album they released in 2019, produced by Bela Fleck, the banjo wizard, and it was nominated for a Grammy for Folk Album of the Year. The record's called Rearrange My Heart from Che Apalache. Here's The Dreamer.

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A band that really needs no introduction here on Folk Alley. That's Peter, Paul, and Mary with If I Had a Hammer. I bet you were singing along on that one just like I was. Nathaniel Ratliff before that with And It's Still All Right. We kicked off the set with Che Apalache from their Grammy-nominated release Rearrange My Heart. I'm your host, Brad Kolodner, here at Folk Alley. And, you know, I'm a musician as well. I make a good chunk of my living playing banjo, performing with Charm City Junction and with my father, Ken Kolodner, in our duo project, Ken and Brad Kolodner. And I recognize, as much as anyone, how valuable a service Folk Alley is for the independent artist. 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And to have a home like Folk Alley with such a wide listener base, such an eclectic mix of not only listeners, but of musical styles represented, it's really a treasure and a gem that's appreciated by listeners and musicians alike. 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

on Folk Alley here with your host, Brad Kolodner. We just heard from Chris Delmhurst, the title cut of the EP Light Breaks Through. We also heard from The Tallest Man on Earth, Jorma Kaukonen and Amethyst Kia in the set, as I'm broadcasting to you from my home studio here in beautiful Baltimore, Maryland, taking you through this hour on Folk Alley amidst our fund drive. And you know, here at Folk Alley, it's all about the mix, whether it's contemporary singer-songwriter music, roots, bluegrass, old-time, Celtic music, blues, Americana, you name it, we will play it. And we really strive to be a place of musical discovery. I know that when I tune in, I always hear something new. And I also hear some familiar voices that bring me comfort and joy. And there are sophisticated services out there with algorithms and computers piecing together the perfectly concocted mix of music for you. But it's kind of sterile sometimes. 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
1: This is Folk Alley's Elena C. Every week we add the best in folk and roots music to our library. Here's just a taste of what we've added lately.

Well, that sure was fun. Bob Wills and his Texas Playboys here on Folk Alley, starting off this hour with Roly Poly. I think I'll have that one stuck in my head for the rest of the day. This hour, we've got tunes from Solas, Justin Towns Earl, Odetta, Anna Tivel, Rhiannon Giddens, Tom Rush, and so much more. And here at Folk Alley, amidst our fun drive, we're looking for those of you who can contribute at the $60 a month level. And as a thank you, you'll have access to our fun drive free music stream for just $60 or more as one lump sum, or $5 a month as a sustaining member or more. 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It's quite simple to donate. Just takes a couple minutes. You'll feel great about contributing to this service that you love. Just go to folkalley.com right now. As we now turn to Trey Burt, singer-songwriter based out of California. Certainly hear some shades of Bob Dylan in his voice. Here's What Good.

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1: Jonah Tolchin on Folk Alley from the album Clover Lane, released on Yep Rock Records back in 2014 with Mockingbird. We heard some Irish music from Solace from their record All These Years. 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Sandy Denny before that with Black Waterside, and Trey Burt with What Good to start off the set. And here at Folk Alley, as we continue to grow, we have more listeners all around the world. And well, that means that we have more streaming costs. 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

so you can care for me. Whoa, whoa, whoa, whoa. And I'm enjoying good things.

the legendary Odetta on Folk Alley with Look the World Over. We also heard from Anna Eggie and the late Justin Towns Earl in the set as we gear up for some music from Tom Rush, Rhiannon Giddens, and a Folk Alley exclusive up next, one of the many features of Folk Alley, music that's curated by real people behind the scenes, hosts like me and our wonderful team at Folk Alley who spend countless hours working on this eclectic mix, and we really strive to be a place of musical discovery. I'm sure when you tune in, you hear something new, you also hear something familiar. It's all about that mix, and it what keeps me coming back and listening to the station. Of course, I'm a bit biased as a host, but I listen to Folk Alley around the clock because I enjoy this music, and I always hear something new. And just think about what this service means to you and how we're with you 24/7, 365, and now we're asking you to be with us and join the Folk Alley family by donating as a sustaining member right now. 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
1: Take four. Here we go. One, two, three.

Roseanne Cash with John Leventhal on Folk Alley, Crawl Into the Promised Land. Before that, we heard from Tom Rush, also the new Basement Tapes featuring Rhiannon Giddens on that one, playing some banjo, singing lead on Spanish Mary. And we started off the set with one from Anna Tivel. I'm your host, Brad Collider, coming to you from my home studio here in beautiful Baltimore, Maryland. And we have listeners all around the world on Folk Alley, tens of thousands of listeners. 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As we turn to the music of banjo player Danny Barnes, here's Awful Strange.

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That's new music from the late Todd Snyder, who has a new posthumous album out today, My Second Rodeo, name of the album from Todd, who passed away last year in November. That song, Solid Country Gold, was co-written with Jack Ingram. It became the spark for this new album that he called The Sound of Country Music 10 Years From Now from Todd Snyder. It's Cindy Howes on Fresh Cuts, sharing new music with you today, and you can listen to new songs anytime you want on our Fresh Cuts stream, VocAlley.com, or on our mobile app. Laura Cortese's new solo album, Lucky Water, is out today after releasing music for the last several years with her group, The Dance Cards. This is her first solo album in a while. Let's do Tied in a Knot. It's new from Laura Cortese. Tied in-

Langhorne Slim on Folk Alley. That's from a new compilation celebrating 25 years of the record label Dual Tone that's coming out in December. New album from The Tallest Man on Earth is out today. That's Christian Mattson, and that's the song Over Boda. It's Cindy. Thanks for checking out Folk Alley today. Actually have another beloved record label celebrating a milestone, 20 years of Free Dirt Records, and they are celebrating with this new compilation, The Long Memory. Here is a new track from Viv and Riley featuring Rachel Bayman. It's The Long Game on Folk Alley.

New music from Louise Bicken. That is the title track to her upcoming album, Benori. She is a Scottish fiddler and vocalist who grew up in Scotland but now lives in the New England area. Heard Jess Williamson in our set. Her new album, A Mile South of Heaven, is out today. We did Goodbye to All That. And Vivian Riley, that is a new track from the new compilation celebrating 20 years of Free Dirt Records, coming out on November 6th. I'm Cindy House on Fresh Cuts. 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Louise Bicken actually married to mandolinist Ethan Satiawan, who also happens to have a new album that came out last week. His new band is Ethan Satiawan and Fine Ground. We'll do The Clover Saloon on Folk Alley.

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Libby Dale on Folk Alley. That's coming from her debut solo album, Freehand. Very cool song. I love her voice. Empty Tank is the track from Libby Dale. Also, Mary Bragg, new album. Just next week, actually, we'll get that one. That is the song The Game from Mary. Heard from Willie Carlisle, whose new album will be out November 6th. And Ethan Satiawan and Fine Ground, a new band, starting us off with The Clover Saloon. I'm Cindy Howes on Fresh Cuts. We'll wrap up today with a new song from Jacob Sharp of the band Mipso, who are on a long-term hiatus. So this is excellent that Jacob has this new solo record out, Middle Kid. Here's the song, Don't Know.

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1: 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Here's just a taste of what we've added lately.

Jim Queskin Jug Band featuring Maria Muldaur singing lead on Garden of Joy from 1967. It's Cindy hanging out with you today on Folk Alley. Hope all is well. Let's do a track from Old Crow Medicine Show featuring Molly Tuttle. This is Last American Waltz.

from 1973. That's Joan Baez, Best of Friends, written by Joan's younger sister, Mimi Farina. William Prince, right before that, doing Breathless. We heard the Ducks in that set, which started with Old Crow. It's Cindy. Hi. Thanks for joining us today. Let's hear the Lone Bellow up next with The Restless.

Lizzie Ngo wrapping up that set from her 2019 album Vanity, the song Pity Party. You can hear her playing harp on that tune. Big Thief right before that also did The Lone Bellow starting it off. Thanks for joining us on Folk Alley today. It's Cindy House, and here's David Wax Museum.

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Sanjay, your fellow Israel Sinikari, but you know what, I'm most protective.

Monrovia on Folk Alley, the song Whose Face Am I from his debut album Bloodline. Melanie right before that with my go-to karaoke song, Brand New Key. We also heard John Martin in that set, which started with the David Wax Museum. Thanks for joining us on Folk Alley today. It's Cindy Howes. We'll do Courtney Marie Andrews up next. This is Cons and Clowns.

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1: This is Folk Alley's Elena C. Every week, we add the best in folk and roots music to our library. Here's just a taste of what we've added lately.

John Gorka on Folk Alley from 1994, the song That's Why from the album Out of the Valley. On Folk Alley, it's Cindy Howes. Hope all is well. We'll do a track from Hrishikesh Hirway, who used to release music under the moniker The 1AM Radio, and Rishi also is the host of the very popular and beloved podcast Song Exploder. This is from his 2026 album, In the Last Hour of Light. Here's Roller Coaster from Hrishikesh Hirway.

Caroline Spence on Folk Alley from 2017's Spades and Roses, the song Hotel Amarillo. Life is a River from Doc Watson. We heard from Frontline and Hrishikesh Hirway starting us off. Thanks for joining us on Folk Alley today. We'll do a track from, this one recorded in 1989, a live track recorded and released 10 years later from Blaze Foley. It's If I Could Only Fly.

Alison Russell on Folk Alley, The Hunters from her 2021 album, Outside Child. That's her debut solo album. And things have really gone uphill for Alison since then. They were already like pretty nice, but she has been doing so much stuff, including a stint as Persephone in the Broadway musical Hadestown. Dar Williams right before that, and it was Blaze Foley starting us off. It's Cindy on Folk Alley. Let's hear a live version of Black Myself from Amethyst Kia.

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Mumford & Sons on Folk Alley, the song Here, featuring Chris Stapleton. Chris Stapleton and Marcus Mumford sound pretty good singing together. That's from the album Prize Fighter that was produced by Aaron Dessner, John Bellion, and as well as the band. Justin Townes Earl in that set. We heard Wee Banjo 3, and it was Amethyst Kia starting us off. I'm Cindy on Folk Alley. Get your hankies ready for Kathleen Edwards. Here's Billionaire.

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1: This is Folk Alley's Elena C. Every week we add the best in folk and roots music to our library. Here's just a taste of what we've added lately.

Paul Simon on Folk Alley, kicking it off with one of the greatest songs of all time, Graceland, title track to a much loved and slightly controversial album from Paul Simon. It's Cindy. Thanks for being here on Folk Alley today. Hope all is well. Let's do this one from Joe Troop and the Truth Machine. Here's Billionaires.

Jackson Browne doing These Days on Folk Alley from his sophomore album released in 1973, For Every Man. Watch House in that set. We heard from Jensen McRae singing about my home state, Massachusetts. Joe Troop and the Truth Machine kicking it off. It's Cindy on Folk Alley. Here's Nina Simone.

That's the Wood Brothers on Folk Alley with Snake Eyes, Sadie Gustafson Zook with Singing for Something, and Nina Simone Backlash Blues kicking it off on Folk Alley today. Thanks for joining us. It's Cindy Howes. Hope all is well. We'll do one from the Decemberists right now. This is Why Would I?

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Join me every Friday for Fresh Cuts, Folk Alley's new music hour. 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

Milk Carton Kids on Folk Alley. Oh, beautiful song. I'll Go Home From Here from their 2026 Lost Cause Lover Fool. Staple Singers in that set. We heard the last song from Peter Mulvey and the Decemberist starting it off. It's Cindy on Folk Alley. Here's Anna Tivell up next with Animal Poem.

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1: This is Folk Alley's Elena C. Every week we add the best in folk and roots music to our library. Here's just a taste of what we've added lately.

John Denver on Folk Alley from 1972, Darcy Farrow. The album Rocky Mountain High, his sixth studio album and his first top 10, put his name on the map forever. I'm Cindy Howes during Folk Alley's membership drive. 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

Swell season on Folk Alley. Oh my goodness. How sad are we about Glenn Hansard? Oh my gosh. It's just terrible. That's from their 2009 album, Strict Joy, featuring Marketa Erglova and the late Glenn Hansard, who we honored on Folk Alley on our website, folkalley.com. And during the Folk Alley radio show, we did a 1 hour special for Glenn paying tribute. 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Or if you don't want to give and you just want to go check out the Glenn Hansard obituary that was posted, please do so too, and remember Glenn Hansard. Such a huge loss for our music community. All right, let's keep going here with some new music from Margot Silker. Quite appropriate after listening to The Swell Season. Here's Little White Cross.

New from the Suitcase Junket on Folk Alley, Matt Lorenz, one of the best brains out there. He is the Suitcase Junket from the new album, which is To Go On, the song One More Mile. It's your host, Cindy Howes, hanging out with you today during Folk Alley's fall membership campaign. We are taking some time to raise the money it takes to operate Folk Alley. And maybe you've heard these drives before and you thought, well, you know what? My gift is not going to make a difference. But, you know, now you know better. You just haven't had the opportunity to do so. Well, right now, I'm actually opening the door for you. I'm waving at you, and I'm going to wave to you like my baby waves with how a baby waves with their fingers. They go up and down. I'll even do that. I'll even do like the creepy little waggly finger wave. Or maybe not, because I do want you to come on in. I'm not doing that wave anymore. Okay, so I am waving at you and inviting you to come into our community by becoming a Folk Alley member. And whatever level is meaningful to you, maybe you want to become a sustaining member and do $10 a month. 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

That's Bonnie Raitt on Folk Alley, the song Fearless Love. Also, latest from Punch Brothers, New Bike, also Boy Genius, and new from Howley, formerly Wee Banjo 3. That is the track Wild One from their new self-titled release. It's your host, Cindy Howes. 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Let's do this. Oh, this incredible new song from Valerie June that pays tribute to Smokestack Lightning and In the Pines. It's Smokestack from Valerie June.

0: 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Terrific.
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2: This is Folk Alley's Elena C. Every week we add the best in folk and roots music to our library. Here's just a taste of what we've added lately.

Henry Manx paying tribute to Johnny Cash from the compilation Johnny's Blues. We heard the song Long Black Veil. Starting us off this hour on Folk Alley. Thanks for joining us today. Hope everything's going all right with you. We'll do a track up next, very moving song from Lizzie No that is on a compilation called Songs Not Bombs that came out in 2024. Let's do the song Have Mercy on Folk Alley from Lizzie No.

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Be trouble.

Song from Dave Alvin and Phil Alvin, that stuff they call money, paying tribute to Big Bill Brunzi. Also did Muddy Waters from 1972. We heard an instrumental from Colin Farrell and Lizzie No starting us off. Thanks for joining us on Folk Alley today. It's Cindy Howes. Right now we'll do a track from Beirut. This is coming from their third record, The Riptide. Here's A Candle's Fire from Beirut.

0: William Prince on Folk Alley. That's from his wonderful album Earthly Days from the Canadian singer-songwriter, released in 2016 in Canada and then a couple of years later to the rest of the world. That's the song You Got Me from William Prince. Hannah Conley right before that, the song Bags Are Packed, and it was Beirut starting off the set. It's Cindy. Thank you for joining us today. This is an in-studio performance done for us by Dom Flemons. Here's Polly Put the Kettle On.
1: Well, folks, this is Dom Flemons, the American songster, and me and Brian Farrell, we're going to play one of the good old good songs for you, one called Polly Put the Kettle On. Let's go ahead and get it. One, two,

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Song from Kelsey Walden on Folk Alley, featuring her buddy Margot Price, Traveling the Highway Home. Heard from the Jayhawks, a cover of Bruce Springsteen's My City of Ruins from Wesley Schultz, who's the frontman for the Lumineers. During COVID, he released this beautiful covers album titled Vignettes. Also, Dom Flemings starting us off with a live version of Polly Put the Kettle On. It's Cindy. Up next, we have Lonesome Ace String Band.

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1: This is Folk Alley's Elena C. Every week, we add the best in folk and roots music to our library. Here's just a taste of what we've added lately.

Lyle Lovett doing a Guy Clark song from his album Step Inside This House. That is the title track from 1998. It's Lyle Lovett. Thanks for joining us on Folk Alley today. We'll do a track up next from Valerie June featuring the Stax Music Academy. This is a song that she originally wrote for Mavis Staples, and it appeared on Mavis's 2016 album. Really great song. High Note from Valerie June.

Alisa Amador on Folk Alley. The song is Quedar, which translates to the word meet in Spanish. M-E-E-T, by the way. Also heard from I Draw Slow, John Martin, and Valerie June. It's Cindy. Thank you for joining us today. Here's a treat from 1964. It's Pastures of Plenty from Harry Belafonte.

Joy Kills Sorrow on Folk Alley, wrapping up that set with the song Send Me a Letter. We also heard from the Cactus Blossoms, and it was Harry Belafonte starting off the set. It's Cindy. Hi. Hello. Happy to have you along here on Folk Alley today. Hope everything is going all right with you. We'll do this one up next from Gordon Lightfoot, the title track to his 1974 album Sundown. It's Gordon Lightfoot on Folk Alley.

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Song from Bronwyn Keith Hines featuring Dierks Bentley, coming from her solo album I Built a World that came out in May of 2024. She is known for being a member of Molly Tuttle's band, Molly Tuttle and Golden Highway, the track we heard, Trip Around the Sun, from Bronwyn Keith Hines. Allison Russell in that set with Persephone from her 2021 album, and that is actually a role that she would go on to play on Broadway. She played Persephone in the folk opera Hadestown, full circle moment. Railroad Earth right before that with an instrumental, and it was a track from Gordon Lightfoot. I'm Cindy Howes. Let's hear a song from Abigail LaPelle.

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Cheryl Wheeler with Rainy Road into Atlanta, kicking us off this hour from her excellent album, Sylvia Hotel. It's Cindy during Folk Alley's fall membership drive. Thank you for joining us today. 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

That's Eric Bibb wrapping up our set with a version of Lovin' in My Baby's Eyes. Right before that, we heard from I'm With Her, also Rose Cousins and Sierra Farrell. Really fun, powerful set here on Folk Alley. It's Cindy. During our fall membership drive, we are having a good time listening to some music, and I just want to take care of some business right now. 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Here's another guy who is wildly famous and does not get played on commercial radio. It's new from Keb Mo.

I was just talking about how established folk artists and roots artists have a really hard time getting played on commercial radio. Like maybe you'll hear Mumford & Sons and the Lumineers from time to time or Noah Kahan, but you're not going to hear artists like Keb Moe or Joni Mitchell or Leonard Cohen on commercial radio. That's also so true for up-and-coming acts like Jess Williamson, who we just heard. That's from her new album coming out in October, the song we heard, Goodbye to All That, from Jess Williamson. Now, she's an artist that Folk Alley has supported ever since she teamed up with Katie Crutchfield from Waxahachie. And we are so – that's one of our passions, is to share new and upcoming artists. We serve as a launch pad for independent artists who write from the heart rather than for the commercial charts. Head to folkalley.com today to give independent musicians a voice and keep our culture vibrant during our fall membership drive. 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Pick up a thank you gift and get access to our members-only fun drive stream. And thanks. This is new from Mama's Broke.

too old for that bar, but I was the only one around, and he needed a beer. So that's where he was found. He took an empty stool amid the jocks and punks. He could take them all to school when it came to being drunks. Miles from home again, he was overdrawn on luck, hoping back tomorrow they'd find that part for his truck. So he drank a beer then too, as a rock band hit the stage, when all he wanted to do was have a drink with folks his age. And the beer it turned to whiskey, the barmaid ran a tab. You can hit free fall until last call when you're traveling by cab. There were young girls in the mirror with no trouble on their minds. As the picture became clearer, he stared ahead just to look behind, and the band kicked off the first set. Well, they wore the guitars well. There was anger, light, and speed, every whistle, every bell. There had smoke bombs, they had lasers, the singer banged his tambourine. But it's hard to play the music when you're a pinball machine. Then the drummer took a lighter and set fire to his sticks, as the barmaid squealed with laughter and said, "That's one of my favorite tricks." Beer it turned to whiskey, the barmaid ran a tab. You can hit free fall until last call when you're traveling by cab. As the whiskey took the driver's seat, he touched his wedding ring. He kept thanking off Chuck Berry, Howlin' Wolf, and B.B. King. Then the bandit took a break, and it was possible to talk. As the barmaid poured a free one, she said, "Don't they really rock?" At first he had no words, so he drank his whiskey down. He slid off his bar stool and stood on shaky ground. He said, "That ain't rock and roll, that's just vaudeville plugging in." And she looked up and said, "Ain't that the way it's always been?" Hey, the beer will turn to whiskey, the barmaid runs a tab. The years spin by in a free fall till you're traveling by cab.

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Also heard a new track right before that from Riley Downing, Bill Morrissey, and it was new from Mama's Broke. Really excited about their new album, Reunion. I'm your host, Cindy Howes. 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And thank you. This is a new track from Laurelyn Doucette.

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1: 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I've forgotten all the voices by the end, but it's a hot time in Old Town tonight.

Mississippi John Hurt on Folk Alley, starting us off from 1964, A Hot Time in the Old Town Tonight on Folk Alley. Thanks for joining us. It's Cindy. Let's hear one from Mdou Mokhtar up next. This is from an acoustic album that he released in February of 2025, Tears of Injustice, name of the record, and this is Mdou Mokhtar.

From 1975's Blood on the Tracks, the song Meet Me in the Morning, from one Bob Dylan. Gillian Welch right before that with Back Turn and Swing. Heard The Decemberists with June Him, and it was Mdou Mokhtar kicking off the set. It's Cindy. Thanks for hanging out with me today on Folk Alley. Hope you're enjoying the music and doing all right. Up next, we will do this one from Cat Stevens. The song from 1972 is Can't Keep It In.

Della May wrapping up that set, featuring the McCrary sisters with the song Change. We also heard from John Mook with Shake Shake, also Cat Stevens, Can't Keep It In, starting us off. It's Cindy on Folk Alley. Let's hear this epic live recording as done for us by Aeneas Mitchell and Jefferson Hamer, and it's their version of Tam Lin.

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It's the Brother Brothers on Folk Alley with the Illinois River Song from their album, The January Album. Sunny War in that set with Kiss a Loser. Also heard Tom Waits' San Diego Serenade going back to 1974. That was his sophomore album, The Heart of Saturday Night. And a live version of Tamlin as performed by Aeneas Mitchell and Jefferson Hamer. It's Cindy. Hope you enjoyed that one. Let's do a track from Lori Lewis. This is Trees.

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An Emmylou Harris classic to start this hour here on listener-supported Folk Alley from the record Pieces of the Sky, released in 1975, a song that something of a signature tune for Emmylou recounts her feelings of grief in the years following the passing of her mentor Graham Parsons with Boulder to Birmingham. From the classics to the new songs, we play it all here at Folk Alley. I'm your host, Brad Kolodner. 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And that means you don't have to make some enormous contribution to matter. 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

Mary Jane Lamond and Wendy McIsaac singing in Gaelic out of Cape Breton with an old country love song translates to It Is the Lad That I Love. Before that, Hot Rise with a live performance of one of their signature tunes, Colleen Malone. It was recorded live in Boulder, Colorado at their 40th anniversary celebration concert. That's Vishton with a track from their 2012 release, Mosaic, Acadian music out of Prince Edward Island. And that's Jake Blunt starting things off with Shady Grove from his new record, Single Footing Horse. Always an eclectic mix here at Folk Alley. And I hope every once in a while, Folk Alley makes you stop what you're doing and look at the screen to find out who is that. I know I've certainly done that a number of times over the years listening to this wonderful station, and that's really one of the best things radio can do. 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

Jim James of My Morning Jacket from the new record Wowed Out with Lost Child. Amethyst Kia with the old folk song Darlin' Corey, going back to her 2013 release Dig. And that's Kelly Hunt from the record Requiem for a Sleepless Night. I'm your host, Brad Kolodner, here on Folk Alley. Thanks to those of you who have stepped up and donated during our fund drive. If you haven't given yet, what are you waiting for? It takes just a couple minutes of your time. Set up an amount that works for your budget at folkalley.com. And you can cancel any time. Those sustaining contributions are particularly meaningful for us as it allows us to plan for the year. And we're proud to be independent. It means that we don't have folks telling us what we can and can't play. It's all human curated. And maybe Folk Alley is what you put on when you're making dinner, driving somewhere, working around the house. However we fit into your day, we're glad to be part of it. I know you have lots of listening options, and you've chosen Folk Alley. Take that next step and choose to give at folkalley.com. As we hear Molly Tuttle from a collection of acoustic versions from her album So Long, Little Miss Sunshine, here's Rosalie.

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I'd like for somebody to say I tried to love someone when I have to meet my day. In the crawl for justice, I helped somebody run. In the walk for the hungry, I

Mavis Staples with a song written by M. Ward called the MLK Song from the record Living on a High Note. The Jayhawks with Mr. Lincoln, Jose Gonzalez with a cover of a Massive Attack song, Teardrop, and Molly Tuttle with an acoustic version of her song, Rosalie. Always great to be with you here on Folk Alley. And, well, every recording we play started with somebody making something, whether it was writing a song, learning a tune, getting musicians together, putting it on a record, and Folk Alley gets to complete that circle by bringing the music to you. 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
1: This is Folk Alley's Elena C. Every week, we add the best in folk and roots music to our library. Here's just a taste of what we've added lately.

Susie Boggess kicking off this hour here on Listener Supported Folk Alley with Ah, May the Red Rose Live Always from Stephen Foster Collection. I'm your host, Brad Kolodner. Always nice to spend time with you. I hope you're doing well and enjoying this eclectic mix. We've got music coming your way from the Barr Brothers. We'll hear some Irish music from Solas. Also, bluegrass from Balsam Range. And up next, let's head to Alaska and hear from Ashley Young, indigenous musician of the Tlingit community. And this is from the album Risks, Ashley Young with Down by Your Side.

On listener-supported Folk Alley, that's David Mallet, renowned Maine-based singer-songwriter. The late David Mallet from his album In the Falling Dark with Hope for One and All. Doc Watson before that with Windy and Warm, such smooth playing from the bluegrass guitar-playing legend. That's Darling Side with a track from their album Extra Life, and Ashley Young from the EP Risks. Up next on Folk Alley, let's hear from blues legend Guy Davis from a Grammy-nominated record called Be Ready When I Call You. Here's Guy Davis, I Thought I Heard the Devil Call My Name.

The Barr Brothers, a folk quartet out of Montreal, Quebec, from their album Sleeping Operator with Even the Darkness Has Arms. Before that, OG Cree artist Asen Abbey with Home. We also heard Guy Davis from his record Be Ready When I Call You. Up next, a Folk Alley exclusive performance featuring Fairport Convention. Here's Genesis Hall.

Buddy Miller's eponymous new album illustrates his abilities to lay bare the soul of every song he plays and sings, making it his own and inviting us into the song's interplay of harmonies and melodies. For the album, he's invited a number of friends to join him as he traverses the musical landscapes of country, soul, gospel, and rock and roll. Read the full review at folkalley.com.

Bluegrass from Balsam Range, North Carolina-based group with Virginia Girl. That's Ordinary Elephant, the husband-wife duo of Crystal and Pete Damore from the album Before I Go with Railroad Man. We also heard Solace, legendary Irish group with a song that has crossed the Atlantic, and it's called The Silver Dagger, and from the album Waiting for an Echo. Also in the set, Fairport Convention, a Folk Alley exclusive performance. I'm your host, Brad Kolodner, here on listener-supported Folk Alley. And the best way to learn more about what we're up to is visiting our website, folkalley.com, for exclusive performances, interviews, playlists, single and video premieres. Up next, here's one from the trio I'm With Her, featuring Aoife O'Donovan, Sarah Watkins, and Sarah Jarosz. This song inspired by a rendition of Bruce Springsteen's Open All Night. They were covering this song, and they wished that there was a moment for the band similar to that song, and eventually they found their way to this song. It's called Find My Way to You from I'm With Her.

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Original bluegrass music from the Cantrells, Emily Cantrell and Al Cantrell out of Nashville. The title track of their record, The Heart Wants What It Wants. I'm your host, Brad Kolodner, here on listener-supported Folk Alley. I hope you're doing well and enjoying this eclectic blend, as we'll be hearing from The Devil Makes Three, Blind Pilot, Grace Givertz. Up next, here's a song from John Prine, and this is from a collection of previously unreleased recordings celebrating the 30th anniversary of Lost Dogs and Mixed Blessings. Here's John Prine with Hey Ah Nothin'.

The Devil Makes Three from their album Redemption and Ruin with I Gotta Get Drunk. Before that, Joby Riccio with Lonely Tonight. We also heard Hanneke Cassel, renowned Scottish fiddler from the album For Reasons Unseen with Layla's Birthday. She's joined by Brittany Haas on the track as well. That's John Prine starting things off with Hey On Nothing. Up next on Folk Alley, here's a tune from Sharon Shannon, renowned button accordion player, collaborating with Steve Earle, singing The Galway Girl.

On listener-supported Folk Alley, that's Trey Burt from his record You, Yeah, You. Lucinda Williams and Mavis Staples together with So Much Trouble in the World from the record World's Gone Wrong. Sharon Shannon and Steve Earle singing lead on The Galway Girl. You can find the playlist up on our website, folkalley.com. And while you're there, you can sign up for our weekly e-newsletter, The Alley Chat. Stay up to date with everything that's happening here at Folk Alley as we turn to Blind Pilot and their record In the Shadow of the Holy Mountain, a record produced by Josh Kaufman. Here's Pocket Knife.

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Also, new music for Miko Marx, Suitcase Junket, and Hermanos Gutierrez, and songs from Great Lake Swimmers and Paul Simon. 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

Referring to man-made risks, that's A Perfect Storm from Jose Gonzalez and the album Against the Dying of the Light. Sean Colvin with Round of Blues, pioneers of jamgrass music, Yonder Mountain String Band, along with Jerry Douglas, the song Here I Go from their record Nowhere Next. We also heard Blind Pilot with Pocket Knife. Let's now hear from Grace Givertz and the record Midnight Feature. 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

but I beat my wings too slowly. I just got back from a foreign land, sit in my kitchen beating pots and pans.

I gotta tell you something.

adapted from a poem by Langston Hughes, inspired by the story of Harry T. Moore, early member of the NAACP. He was murdered, along with his family, by a bomb placed at his home on Christmas night. That's Ballad of Harry T. Moore from Sweet Honey in the Rock, and the album The Women Gather. It's how we start this hour on Folk Alley. I'm your host, Brad Kolodner. We'll be hearing from Jeffrey Folkalt, Watch House, Session Americana, always a fun blend of tunes, as we hear from Valerie June, a single she released in 2025. She says, encouraging us to use our setbacks as a doorway into the unknown path that lies awaiting us. With every tomorrow, we're gifted. Here's Valerie June with Runnin' and Searchin'.

of you. So we touched our horses up and then run on down the hill. And I did something I never meant to do. Well, I cut hard behind him from his blind side. 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

0: 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And Henry was the best friend that I ever had, and I slept still as a child that night.
1: Jeffrey Folkald from his record Stripping Cane with Double Tree. That's Arni Margret. Arni, an artist out of Iceland with I Miss You, I Do. The album co-produced with Josh Kaufman. That's Blazin' Fiddles with Miss Johnstone and Valerie June with Runnin' and Searchin'. As we're running on through this hour here on Folk Alley, I'm your host Brad Kolodner. Up next, The Tallest Man on Earth. Not literally, it's Sweden's Christian Mattsson. He goes by the artist name, Tallest Man on Earth. And, well, this is from his album, There's No Leaving Now. Here's The Tallest Man on Earth.

The title track of their 2025 release, Rituals, that's Watch House, North Carolina duo featuring Andrew Marlin and Emily France. Before that, Queen Esther with Hold Steady. It's an anthem of endurance for those who are left to fight alone, as Queen Esther describes on the album Blackbirding. We also heard The Tallest Man on Earth from the record There's No Leaving Now. Up next, a Folk Alley exclusive featuring Session Americana, a group out of Boston bringing together some of the finest roots musicians in the area. Here's Session Americana with an in-studio performance of The Drivin'.

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Recy Palmer on Folk Alley from her record Perspectives, covering Chris Stapleton and Mike Henderson's song Can You Run? It was a song they recorded with the Steel Drivers back in 2010, one of my favorite songs by the Steel Drivers during Chris Stapleton's era with the band before branching off and becoming a country star. Recy Palmer with Can You Run? That's Sheryl Crow going back to 1993 with Strong Enough, Cherry Holmes with Tattoo of a Smudge, and Session Americana, Folk Alley exclusive performance of The Drivin'. Up next on Folk Alley, a song from Esther Rose as she examines her relationship with alcohol and relationship with touring. She says, people are always offering musicians exposure, but you can die from too much exposure. Since writing this song, I have stopped drinking, but I have not stopped touring. Here's Esther Rose with Had To.

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1: This is Folk Alley's Elena C. Every week we add the best in folk and roots music to our library. Here's just a taste of what we've added lately.

Another gem from Scotland's Donovan with Belated Forgiveness, and it was recorded on his 1965 album, Fairy Tale. As I welcome you into this hour here on Folk Alley, I'm your host, Brad Kolodner. Great to be with you. Hope you're enjoying this eclectic mix of tunes, as we'll be hearing from Townes Van Zandt, Molly Tuttle, the Milk Carton Kids, something for everybody here at Folk Alley, as we hear from a compilation record, a tribute to the king of Zydeco, Clifton Chenier. He was known for popularizing the genre, born in Louisiana, blending Creole and Cajun traditions, and winning Grammys on the tribute record. Artists like the Rolling Stones, Lucinda Williams, Steve Earle, and here, Taj Mahal and Keith Frank, with a tribute to the king of Zydeco, Clifton Chenier, with Hey, Tite Filet.

prolific country and bluegrass songwriter Jim Lauderdale from his record The Hummingbirds with It's a Trap. We heard from Ranarim out of Sweden with Home at Last. That's Jamie Stone from the Lomax Project, a collection of songs collected by Alan Lomax and many special guests on the record, including Tim O'Brien, Brittany Haas, Eli West, Julian Lage, Bruce Molsky. That's Lazy John from Jamie Stone, Margaret Glaspie singing lead. Taj Mahal and Keith Frank honoring the king of Zydeco, Clifton Chenier, with a track from a compilation album as a tribute to Clifton. Up next on Folk Alley, here's Townes Van Zandt with Snowin' on Raton.

Wilco from their record Yankee Hotel Foxtrot with Jesus, etc. That's Della May from their record Magic Accident, produced by Allison Brown on Compass Records with My Own Highway. Celia Woodsmith singing lead. That's Townes Van Zandt starting things off with Snowin' on Raton. Up next, here's a song from Guy Clark performed by Eric Bibb. And as Eric describes, it's for kids everywhere who think they can be a superhero. Believe in your cape. Here's Eric Bibb with Guy Clark's The Cape.

He climbed up on the garage, figuring what the heck. 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Got a running start, and bless his heart, he hit

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I started out writing about Dennis Hopper, ended up writing about Johnny Cash and Chris Gantry, Ramblin' Jack Elliott, Bobby North, Freddie Neal, David Blue, Eric Anderson, Paul Siebel, a lot of others I can't think of now because I can't hear myself.

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The Milk Carton Kids and their dazzling harmonies from their album Lost Cause, Lover Fool, Kenneth Pattingale, and Joey Ryan with A Friend Like You. We heard Molly Tuttle with some clawhammer guitar playing, the song Take the Journey from her album When You're Ready. It came out back in 2019, her first full-length album. And the style that Molly is playing on her guitar, the clawhammer style that's common on banjo, but you certainly can play clawhammer style on guitar, essentially strumming down across the strings with the backside of your index or middle fingernail, and then picking up with your thumb in this very rhythmic pattern, and Molly just slaying it there on the clawhammer guitar. That's Chris Christopherson with The Pilgrim, and Eric Bibb with Guy Clark's The Cape. Up next on Folk Alley, here's a feel-good song from Tedeschi Trucks Band, I Got You.

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1: This is Folk Alley's Elena C. Every week we add the best in folk and roots music to our library. Here's just a taste of what we've added lately.

Bonnie Moran, going back to 1977 with Steel Eye Span. How you doing? Welcome into Folk Alley. I'm Matt Riley. Coming up, new music from Bruce Cockburn. Yeah, he's back. Raina Giddens has new stuff as well. Jake Xerxes, Fussell. 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And right now, the UK's Jake Bugg is back with Alamo. Doesn't come out until November 13th, but we have this one for you called Never Can Tell.

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Welcome back to your debut, Rambling on My Mind with Lucinda Williams right there. Yola, David Charette, and at the top, Jake Bugg with something new from the forthcoming record, Alamo. Comes out November the 13th. We heard Never Can Tell. He's digging back into his roots, background, and blues and folk stuff. Dig it. Love his voice, too. I'm Matt Riley. You're in Folk Alley. Thank you so much for being here. And hey, since you're here already, why don't you go ahead and become a member, because you're using the service. The members aren't hearing me. They're at the FunDrive free music stream. 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And I thank you. And moving along for something else new from Bruce Cockburn, The Blood of Others, the new record from the 81-year-old Canadian, comes out the 16th of October, and this is Fare Thee Well.

Hope is the Thing with Feathers, the brand new record from Rain and Giddens, and Freight Train right there, an Elizabeth Cotton song. Mipso and Bruce Coburn doing a traditional American folk song, Fare Thee Well, also known as Dink's Song or Dink's Blues. But Bruce is calling it Fare Thee Well on the new record, The Blood of Others. And that record comes out the 16th of October. And you're in Folk Alley. I'm Matt Riley. Thank you so much for being here. It's the membership drive, and so think about that set. Brand new Rhiannon Giddens, brand new Bruce Coburn with Mipso in the middle. Not going to get that anywhere else. To my knowledge, nobody's really playing the new Bruce Coburn record except for Folk Alley. If you appreciate that kind of stuff, you appreciate the people that dig for this and put it all together for you, well, then support it. 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You'll see the options. You'll see the thank you gifts. Just pick whatever works for you and keep this service strong, please. All right. Thank you. And Southern boy Jake Xerxes Fussell has a new record called The Old Beloved Path. And this is Boney.

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Well, good news. 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

Bonnie Raitt. And prior to that, it was something brand new from an outfit called Mr. Sun. They label themselves Progressive Bluegrass. And you've got Daryl Anger, Joe K. Walsh, Grant Gordy, and Aidan O'Donnell. Yeah. It's a progressive bluegrass supergroup, man. Mr. Sun. We heard the tune Oatmeal. And The Idea Guys is the new record, which is out now. The band in there. And new music from Jake Xerxes Fussell. Tune called Boney from The Old Beloved Path. And you heard all those tunes on the one and only Folk Alley. I'm Matt Riley. It is time for you to go ahead and take the next step and become a member because you use the service, but you're like, I'll do it later. Do it right now because it takes like 3-4 minutes and it's as easy as $10 a month. You get a useful item and a tote bag. So, all the signs say do it, you know, just, I'm feeling it. It's the wind is at your back right now. So go ahead and make that next step and become a member. Or in case you have lapsed, you can always come back. The church always welcomes you back with open arms. So, one way or another, let's have you as our next new member. Okay, great. Thank you. And moving along to Little White Cross, the new one from Margo Silker. She went down to Lockhart, Texas to record with Bruce Robison for this one. And this one is called Molly and Me.

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1: This is Folk Alley's Elena C. Every week we add the best in folk and roots music to our library. Here's just a taste of what we've added lately.

From the 1965 self-titled debut, that's Patrick Sky with Love Will Endure. How you doing? Welcome into Folk Alley. I'm Matt Riley. Hope it is going well. Coming up a little bit later on, some leftover salmon. I've got Trampled by Turtles taking on Jerry Garcia. And right now, Chris Matthews. This one is called Sleeves Up.

From 1975's classic Blood on the Tracks, Bob Dylan with Meet Me in the Morning. We had the Good Lovelies in there. Mary Jane Lamond and Wendy McIsaac gave us Keeping Up with Callum. And Chris Matthews starting us off with a song that won the 2026 International Folk Music Awards Song of the Year at the Folk Alliance International Conference. And it's called Sleeves Up. I'm Matt Riley. Hope it's going well. Reminder, you can always check us out on Instagram if you're into the social media thing. Get a little inside track as to what's happening here. But if not, that's cool, too. Let's keep moving with some Billy Bragg right now.

Rainagins with Francesco Turisi and Wayfaring Stranger from that very great record, There Is No Other, from 2019. We also had Sierra Hull in that set, and at the top, Billy Bragg, I Ain't Got No Home, produced by Joe Henry. In fact, that set featured a couple of albums produced by Joe Henry. So the Rainagins with Francesco Turisi record, There Is No Other, produced by Joe Henry. Billy Bragg's Tooth and Nail, where I got that from, produced by Joe Henry. And of course, that's a Woody Guthrie tune. But yeah, I just gave you a lot of information, you know? Don't forget about that playlist section at folkalley.com if you're getting all confused with all the word salad here, which is my fault. But anyway, I digress. Let's keep moving with Twisted Pine. We recorded this one. It's called I Miss Talking.

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You came together, made the challenges, met our goal, and generously supported human-curated streaming music for everyone. 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

Let's Party About It from 2025, which was their 35th anniversary. That's Leftover Salmon and Big Wheel. Reverend Gary Davis in there. We had Trampled by Turtles doing Brown Eyed Women from that great collection, Dear Jerry, celebrating the music of Jerry Garcia. And Twisted Pine caught live for Folk Alley. They're out of Boston. And a great rendition of I Miss Talking. You know I do. But anyway, you can see more and hear more at our YouTube channel or the sessions section at folkalley.com. So digging way into the archives for that one. Thanks to Jeff Ayler and company at Beehive Productions for making everything sound so good. All right. This one is from Muireann Bradley from across the pond, County Donegal, Ireland, to be specific. And from the record, it's an EP, Rose Dogs, it's No Name Blues.

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As my train of thought slips off the track.

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1: This is Folk Alley's Elena C. Every week, we add the best in folk and roots music to our library. Here's just a taste of what we've added lately.

Robert Johnson's Walkin' Blues, courtesy of Bonnie Raitt from 1971, the debut record, which was self-titled, produced by Willie Murphy. How you doing? Welcome into Folk Alley. I'm Matt Riley, and coming up a little bit later on, I've got some Steel Wheels for you, Amethyst Kia as well, Abraham Alexander, The Birds, and right now Taj Mahal and the Phantom Blues Band, talking about time.

from Peter Rowan. Sarah Giroux in there from the Undercurrent record. We had Hard Drive and Taj Mahal and the Phantom Blues Band doing a never-before-heard Bill Withers composition. It was originally recorded only as an unreleased demo. Almost lost to history until Taj Mahal and the band brought it back. It's called Time, title track to that record from Taj. Here on Folk Alley, I'm Matt Riley. And if you like what you hear and you want to support it, we will never say no. The donate button, it's your friend if you want to help keep this service strong. That's all I'll say about that right now. But dig in if you're curious. All right, Steel Wheels right now, The Race.

Out of Fort Worth, Texas, Abraham Alexander, Tears Run Dry, off the Seasons record from 2023. Alexa Rose in there, and the Steel Wheels with The Race starting our set off here on Folk Alley. And this is Amethyst Kia from the Dig record, going back to 2013 for this one. And this is Darlin' Corey.

Mary Gaucher's new album, Reckoning, carries listeners through the hollows of our souls and the hopelessness in our hearts, through the darkness and into the glimmers of shining love and hope, where reckoning and restoration may occur. You can read Henry Kerrigan's full review online at folkalley.com.

Jim Kweskin in the Berlin Hall Saturday Night Review, giving us 4 or 5 times. Doing Things Right is the record from 2025. The Byrds, Sam Lee in there, and Amethyst Kia starting our set off. Darlin' Corey, going way back to 2013 with Amethyst. Here on Folk Alley, and let's get to something from Dar Williams' 2025 record, Hummingbird Highway. And this is a breezy kind of bossa nova tune in French. And it is, here you go. I'm going to do it. I'm going to try some French here. Tu sais le printemps.

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1: This is Folk Alley's Elena C. Every week we add the best in folk and roots music to our library. Here's just a taste of what we've added lately.

Blackjack Davy, courtesy of Steel Eye Span from 1975. Matty Pryor taking lead vocals there. How you doing? Welcome into Folk Alley. I'm Matt Riley, and Casey Musgraves will be heard a little bit later on, as well as Peter Mulvey, caught live for Folk Alley, Mdou Mokhtar, Trey Burt, and right now, Tennille Towns. And this song is about the slow erosion that comes from trying to become what someone else needs instead of kind of like focusing on yourself. The Acrobat.

Tallest Man on Earth, talking about criminals. Mary Gaucher in there. We had Keb Moe as well. And at the top, Tennille Towns with an assist from Laurie McKenna on the title track to The Acrobat. Here on Folk Alley, Matt Riley here. Instagram is the place to find us if you're into social media. So, like, if you're a fan of basic folk, sometimes we give previews there, record reviews, things like that. So check it out if you're on social media and you want to play along with us. All right, let's keep going with Casey Musgraves. It's Biscuits.

Mdou Mokhtar, Tears of Injustice is the record, and Tacoba sent the Injustice version there. And Tears of Injustice is all about grief. Originally from Niger is Mdou Mokhtar. The Steel Drivers, and at the top, Casey Musgraves with Biscuits off the Pageant Material record. Here on Folk Alley, let's keep moving with something we recorded. This is Peter Mulvey, so digging into the archives for this one. The Other Morning Over Coffee.

and smiling back at a fellow soldier who is fighting the good fight against the big, sad, empty inside. And that may not be happiness, but it's as close as someone like you gets. And I believe you. Because I have listened to all your bullshit theories about how you're gonna get it together. And every one of them involves some future turning point where you became a completely different person. But the other morning over coffee, all that you were talking about was dealing with the person you're probably always gonna be. Isn't that something?

Do you remember that time we were both drunk off our ass and we're talking about how we had lived lives so full of poetry and adventure that if we died right then and there it would have been fine. It would have been fine. Only we didn't die. And we woke up so hungover it felt like little furry creatures had crawled into our mouths and then died there. Well, I do. Oh, and then there was your grand idea about how all of her imperfections were perfect. For you, because they shoved you off your spot and they forced you to grow and to change as a human being. And the next night, you said, I cannot live for one more minute under the roof with this crazy, self-destructive, chaotic killjoy. Okay, well, there it is, and...

You've always taken pains to say thank you for listening to these sad sack stories. And to this point in our friendship, I believe that I can honestly say you're welcome. I'm a pretty good listener. I get it from my mother. But there is one thing that has always bothered me about this friendship. One thing that

The Folk Alley Fall Anniversary Fund Drive has ended, and it was a great success. You came together, made the challenges, met our goal, and generously supported human-curated streaming music for everyone. Thank you so much. Didn't have time to donate? Well, head on over to FolkAlley.com for more great music and to make that donation.

The Bones of J.R. Jones, Savages, right there from Radio Waves, the record from 2025. Nashville's Trey Burt in there. We had the Earls of Leicester giving us Shucking the Corn. And Peter Mulvey, caught live for Folk Alley the other morning over coffee. And that comes from deep in the archives. And we have very extensive archives. You can see more, hear more in the session section or the YouTube channel at folkalley.com. All right, here's Lara Lynn from the comic book Cowboy record, a song called Cherry Tree.

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1: This is Folk Alley's Elena C. Every week, we add the best in folk and roots music to our library. Here's just a taste of what we've added lately.

Some Joni Mitchell to get us underway here this hour. On Folk Alley, welcome in. I'm Matt Riley. Hope it's going well. Justin Townsend a little bit later on. I've got Layla McCalla, Margot Price, and right now, Billy Strings and Brian Sutton from their Live at the Legion record, which they recorded in Nashville at American Legion Post 82. And it's Bob Dylan's Don't Think Twice, It's All Right.

Jamestown Revival with Time Is Gone. We also had Alison Krauss and Union Station, Dom Flemons as well, and at the top, Billy Strings and Brian Sutton, caught live at the Legion, and Bob Dylan's Don't Think Twice, It's All Right. Here on Folk Alley, let's keep moving. Mile 12 from their record, Close Enough to Hear, and they're a bluegrass quintet. Great stuff coming from Mile 12. If you're unfamiliar, here you go. Take Me As I Am.

Eric Bibb and Maria Muldaur with Don't Let Nobody Drag Your Spirit. The Sisters and Brothers record came out in 2004. Molly Tuttle in there and Mile 12 starting us off from the record Close Enough to Hear, Take Me As I Am. Here on Folk Alley, A Day for the Hunter, A Day for the Prey, the record from 2016, courtesy of Layla McCalla, and this is Far From Your Web.

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Ohio's Camp with two A's, giving us millions. Justin Townes Earl, the late great Justin Townes Earl. We had the Lumineers in there and Layla McCalla at the top with Far From Your Web. Here on Folk Alley from Hard-Headed Woman now, it's Margo Price and Losing Streak.

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1: This is Folk Alley's Elena C. Every week, we add the best in folk and roots music to our library. Here's just a taste of what we've added lately.

Demi Lou Harris and the Nash Ramblers with Like Strangers. They recorded that live at the Ryman. Nice to have your company for a new hour of music here on Folk Alley. I'm Elena C. The Jayhawks have a new album out, that legendary Minnesota band. They recorded Sanctuary Park in Toronto, and here's what it sounds like.

Brandi Carlile has that unmistakable voice, no matter from what album you're pulling music. She sounds like Brandi Carlile. It's a song called Turpentine. Rhiannon Giddens, another unmistakable voice, teaming up with Francesco Turisi for Little Margaret. Also in that set, the Hayden Triplets. They are the daughters of jazz bass legend Charlie Hayden. You heard from Petra, Rachel, and Tanya Hayden. The Hayden Triplets with Memories of Will Rogers, and starting things off with something new from the legendary Minneapolis band, the Jayhawks. A song called Mr. Lincoln, written from the perspective of a band member playing music as Abraham Lincoln's funeral train passes by. That's the Jayhawks. Their new album, by the way, is called Sanctuary Park. If you love new music, check out the Fresh Cut stream. 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Nathaniel Rateliff and William Prince.

Everybody Loves You Now. That's The Family here on Folk Alley, a supergroup, a family band featuring Dylan LeBlanc and family. The album came out at the end of July. It's called Delusions of Grandeur. You heard from Laura Marling in that set, too, and a new single from William Prince. Well, William Prince teaming up with Nathaniel Rateliff. You heard a song called Change, a song about the good days and the not-so-good days in between. William Prince, Nathaniel Rateliff, a new song called Change. This is something new from brothers David and Martin Howley. They're Irish musicians, formerly of Wee Banjo 3, an Irish group. Now they're a duo. Howley is what they perform under, and this is the title track from their new album, Joy.

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Just piano, just guitar, and just that voice. Nora Jones with December. You heard from John Prine in that set, World Without Love. Now, that's a previously unreleased outtake from Prine's 1995 release, Lost Dogs and Mixed Blessings. We've got a new archival album release coming out in October featuring John Prine, an album titled Found Dogs. New Dangerfields with an instrumental in the set, and a duo, Howley. It's brothers David and Martin Howley. Some Celtic Americana, the title track from the brothers' new album, Joy. More new music for you next. Looking ahead to October next with a Texas-born singer-songwriter. Her name, Jess Williamson.

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1: There's a fella, Doc Boggs, that recorded an old tune a long time ago. And I'm not going to attempt to do that the way he made it come out. I'm going to pick it like Doc Watson does. It's an old banjo tune, sort of a blues thing called Country Blues.

The great Doc Watson, live on stage at the Newport Folk Festival back in 1964, maybe 1965, that's called Country Blues. Nice to have you along for the music this hour. Thanks for joining me. I'm Elena C., and Dom Flemons is taking on Bob Dylan next.